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2: Hold me close, let me dead in my eyes, till the day that I die. 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